0: Chad and Evan, nights on the Wolf.
1: Hi, my name's Evan, and Chad isn't here today. So it's all me. We're going to start the show off today with doom. The robots are going to end us because they're getting faster and jumping higher. This is a crazy story coming up.

0: morning person?
1: No worries. We got you covered. It's Chad and Evan, Nights on the Wolf.
2: Not to cause chaos here, but the robots are going to take us over slowly but surely. And it's going to happen sooner than you think. And they're going to be able to chase you down doing it because there is a robot from China that now can run faster than Usain Bolt. Now, it did crash into a wall. So, I mean, there's that. And it probably, if you zig, it won't be able to zag and keep up with you. So you should be okay. But in a straight line, you're done. Okay? You're done. As seen in this video that I just watched, it can reach a top speed of 12.66 meters per second or roughly 28.3 miles per hour, putting it slightly ahead of Usain Bolt during his record-breaking 100-meter sprint. Not to mention that from a standstill, it can jump 2 meters. So if it's chasing you and you climb a tree, it could jump 2 meters. So you got to go 7 meters up. I would make sure you maybe even go 8, just because how long its arms are, I don't know. You know, it's just like Chad, short femurs. It's only got 0.85 meter long legs. That's it. But from a standstill, will jump 2 meters. That is absolutely insane. Usain Bolt holds the official men's 100-meter world record after finishing the race in 9.58 seconds. That was in 2009. That's crazy. And this thing, at his peak speed, 12.42 meters per second. The robot, 12.66 meters per second. It's terrifying.

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1: Rider Nation lives on 620 CKRM. I'm Dave Thomas, voice of the Saskatchewan Roughriders. Sunday is game day as the Riders take on the BC Lions. Countdown to kickoff with Tegan Witko and Wes Cates is at 2. The pregame show's at 4. And kickoff with Luke Mullender and I is at 5. Saskatchewan Roughrider football and the Cooperators Rider Broadcast Network is brought to you by SaskTel, the Cooperators Redhead Equipment, Prairie Ford Dealers, and Sask Power. 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
2: Time to find out the exact rules of Uno. Because on the Uno app, you are going to have the chance at winning $50,000. That's right. Uno is gearing up to host a world championship, and the winner will take home 50 grand. Qualifiers begin at the end of August. Actually, and it goes right until the end of September, September 27th. Free weekly tournaments being held on the Uno mobile app. So you do have some time to get involved. If you'd rather face your opponents when they're being made to draw four cards and there are in-person qualifiers, you want to see them in person. There are in-person qualifiers in Florida, Chicago, and California in October. So then from there, I see there's a lot of different stuff going on here. Okay, from there, the finals will take place on November 11th in LA, with every moment being streamed on Twitch. As noted, you'll win 50 grand at the end of things. And the title of Uno World Champion. You will get the Uno World title belt. It's a great game. And I hope there are a lot of you, a ton of you, from the area that apply to play. You know, you get in on the app. The 2026 Uno Championship Series Tournament brings the excitement to the biggest stage yet. That's what they're saying. Maybe it's not the biggest stage, but the biggest Uno stage yet.

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8: Vivian Campbell confirmed that his cancer has returned after a transplant failed to wipe out the illness. The Def Leppard guitarist was first diagnosed with Hodgkin's lymphoma in 2013. He underwent bone marrow surgery last year and was given the all clear as a result. But in a new interview, Campbell reported that he'd have to undergo more treatment. There's only been one time that I felt cancer was going to kill me, he said. In the winter of 2023, I got really scared about what was happening and the pace at which it was happening. And I realized at that point I had to do a donor transplant. It was my only hope to survive. I did that in January of 25. I did a donor transplant. Unfortunately, it didn't stick. So the cancer has returned and I'm continuing treatments to manage it. That's Rock News for Cameron Okolita, your first choice when it comes to your debt problems. 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

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Water is calling. Maybe it's time you answered it.

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2: If there's something left in the fridge, and it's been there for a while, how long before you can actually claim it? I'm talking about a blizzard. And Mark Johnston, you know, our old pal Mark, he left something in the fridge. He could have eaten it. He's on holidays this week, so he missed out on it. But he could have eaten it last week. He could have eaten it on Friday. But he didn't. Now, you know, it's been in the freezer for a week, and so it's probably going to go bad if I don't eat it. I need your help coming up.

Now, I need some confirmation on something here. I go and I look in the fridge pretty much every day because you never know. Sometimes people drop off delicious snacks for us. You know, I might miss out on them. I don't want that. I don't want to miss out on delicious snacks. No one likes missing out on delicious snacks. Now, I look in the freezer too and I still see. Talked about this yesterday or earlier in the week. I still see Mark Johnston's Blizzard is in the freezer still. Yeah, I mean, that's a week. I think once a Blizzard has been in the freezer for a week, it is free game. It is anyone's Blizzard at this point. So I'm calling dibs on it. So anyone that works with us, just know that I'm calling dibs on this Blizzard. I'm going to give, I don't know how long I should give. End of the show. If this, Mark's on holidays. So if by the end of the show, Mark hasn't had his Blizzard, I'm going to eat it. A week is long enough. You know, he's lucky it's been this, I've waited this long. He had Friday to eat it. He was around here on Friday. He's on holidays this week, but he was here on Friday. Could have eaten his Blizzard. After a week, I claim the Blizzard mine. Ooh.

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technology's moving quick, man. If you're not keeping up, you're falling behind, man. I think I'm still using an iPhone 12. What are they on now? Listen, I don't want to... My bill, your bill goes way up every time. You know, you get the new iPhones. I don't like that. Anyway, Apple is updating their AirPods again. And this time they're going to have cameras. Details coming up.

And restaurants, theaters reportedly have restricted their use over fears that customers could be filmed without their consent. Well, now Apple AirPods could soon do more than playing music, according to a leaked video appearing to reveal there's going to be cameras on the new models of AirPods. So this came out on Mac Rumors, a video file discovered inside the whatever Mac OS Tahoe 26.7 release, whatever. They're saying that Apple camera-equipped AirPods are going to be a thing, and they're in action in the video. The short demonstration shows someone wearing the unreleased AirPods, holding up a book so the earbuds can identify its title. Then a Siri voice pops up and says, "With visual intelligence, your world becomes savable. See something you like? Just ask me to save it for you later. Take a picture of it with your phone or ask Siri to do it." You don't need to have cameras in your earbuds now. You're becoming a surveillance system. I mean, you see ahead, it's recording ahead, out your ears to the side. I don't know. It's also saying, though, that rather than functioning as conventional cameras, the sensors are expected to feed information to visual intelligence. So it would allow Siri to answer questions about what is around the wearer or save information that they might encounter throughout the day. That's what Notes is for.

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Yeah. And this one's for nothing. And this one's for fun.

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But none of it'll last unless you take the reins, take them from the night. Push the palm right through the pass. And this one's for the silence and the questions that it brings, and the smell of time and the reverence.

0: Always on the Prowl.
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8: Turns out Youngblood broke his leg in a dirt bike accident at the Sturgis Motorcycle Rally in South Dakota earlier this month, but that didn't stop him from performing Tuesday night in Portugal, where he crowd surfed while sitting in a wheelchair. The UK singer was wheeled out onto the stage by two young women in nurses' outfits and at one point made his way into the audience, where the crowd did their part in holding him up as he rocked out in the wheelchair. Youngblood has one more date on his 2026 itinerary, a show this Friday in Belgium. After that, his schedule is clear, giving him time for his broken leg to heal. 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
0: Beaches in Tennessee. I'm going back to those beaches in Tennessee. 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

getting the old gang back together. Kind of. Sort of. FX is going to be getting the cast of Sons of Anarchy back together. And it's an interesting concept that I'll explain right away.

0: person? No worries. We got you covered. It's Chad and Evan, Nights on the Wolf.
1: If you're a fan of the show Sons of Anarchy, you might be excited to hear this. The cast is reuniting for FX limited series Legends. So they've ordered, FX has ordered the limited series Legends, which will bring a lot of the drama's main cast back together. Jax and Clay and Gemma and Tara and Bobby and Chibs and Tig and Juice. They're all getting back together, man. Getting back together. That doesn't mean you need to pull out your Sons of Anarchy gear. But what the log line for the show is stating is, when the cast of Sons of Anarchy reunites at a fan convention after more than a decade, the line between life and art blurs as a fractured brotherhood finds itself up against a real world threat more dangerous than anything they ever faced in their show. Listen, I tried... I'm going to be honest here. I had a few edibles when I'd watched that show. And I tried watching it without the edibles. And I couldn't handle it. Because it was so cheesy. Listen, I watched the whole series. I understand why people really loved it. It is. It's a good show. It's a well-written show. Just kind of cheesy. But then again, so is Yellowstone. Yellowstone is Sons of Anarchy for ranchers and cowboys.

0: China. 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
1: Another day, another flavored vodka coming out. 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But listen, there's lots of great local distillers that make a great vodka. But details on this particular one with the brand name attached to it coming up.

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2: Sugarlands Distilling have released a Pringles Dill Pickle Potato Vodka. Obviously inspired by Pringles Dill Pickle Chips. Here's what it's saying. The vodka combines sharp vinegar and crisp dill. The company describes this as a salty potato twist, creating a drink that supposedly tastes like liquefied chips. According to its online listing, the result is tart, savory, and unapologetically bold. It comes in at about 30% alcohol for this vodka, 26. You know, some people say, oh, it's a 750 ml bottle. No!

I'm sure it'd be good in a Caesar. You can tell the website I'm reading it from is American because they call it a Bloody Mary. Or a pickleback. So you could shoot the vodka. They actually recommend shooting it straight. Responsibly, of course. And then chasing it with a shot of pickle juice. They're saying it could be good in a martini. Or it is good in a martini. Because they're not going to say, the company itself isn't going to say, it could be good in a martini. They're going to say, this is good in a martini. Lots of dill pickle stuff out there. Another dill pickle vodka. I don't know if it's going to be on the shelf in Canada, but there are lots of great local options that I still think you could probably stick with. Pringles, you know, they partnered with Miller Lite, actually, with a beer and burger flavored chip. And Cheez-Its, they've done kind of the same thing, but it was with Coors Light, and they launched a beer cheese cracker, which I could see being quite delicious.

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9: This will be the biggest show of the year. Foo Fighters just stepped up to be the opener for AC/DC during their upcoming St. Louis tour stop on September 8th. AC/DC have been touring with support from the Pretty Reckless, who no longer appear on the St. Louis date. No word was given why the Pretty Reckless bowed out of the show. Currently, they're slated to appear at Rocklahoma's 20th Anniversary Festival on September 6th, followed by a September 9th headlining show in Indianapolis as the group continues to support their newly released album, Dear God. No need for the big box store. Freeze Tallman has everything you need to get that job done. Freeze Tallman, local and in Regina and Fort Qu'Appelle.
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2: Pretty Reckless are on tour right now with AC/DC, but they can't make a show coming up. So AC/DC has asked a fan that's doing pretty big things. You may know of them. They may be coming to Regina. They may be on a stadium tour right now. We're going to talk about Foo Fighters opening up for AC/DC. One night only coming up.

So we all know that Foo Fighters are coming to Regina, right? We all know that now, don't we? Well, if we don't, or if you don't, they are. And they're going to be here on September 15th along with Queens of the Stone Age. You can still get tickets for it. How about this lineup? It was just announced. Foo Fighters are going to do a one-off detour from their Take Cover Global Stadium tour to fill in for their friends, the Pretty Reckless, and open up for AC/DC. Just announced. This is taking place September the 8th, just a week before they play here in St. Louis. Not sure what's going on with Pretty Reckless. Hopefully everything's okay and they're all right. But yeah, it was just announced that Foo Fighters are going to be opening up for them. That's pretty good lineup. You know, two bands that are doing big stadium tours right now, and then they are joining forces for a one-off show. That'd be cool if AC/DC showed up here. I mean, not that they'd be opening up for Foo Fighters, and they won't show up. I'm just saying that it'd be cool if they did. They're not. I should actually, you know what? I'm going to see. Do they have a day off? No, I'm just kidding. I'm going to start putting stuff in your head. All I'm trying to say is that a Foo Fighter and AC/DC concert together, that would be great.

0: 9, The Wolf.
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found a really great story the other day, and it involves new music being released and the increase of automotive deaths. And they're not directly linking them together, but there is proof that there have been more vehicular deaths when albums, big albums, have been released. So I'm going to give you all these details coming up. It's a super interesting story.

I came across this story late yesterday. It's from 2 days ago, but I'm going to talk about it today. Maybe you have heard it, maybe you've seen it, but it's very interesting. I'm sure a lot of you haven't. A new Harvard study examining smartphone use and distracted driving has found a 15% increase in U.S. traffic fatalities on the days that major albums are released on streaming services. Now, this was published in the JAMA Network Open, and the researcher, Dr. Patel, revealed that he was inspired to conduct the study after his own experience drifting out of his lane while scrolling through Spotify to find the new Taylor Swift album, eventually deciding to use the fatality analyst reporting system to collect the data. So his own near-death experience, or, you know, I guess misjudgment on his part, is what inspired all of this. So they focused on 10 albums with the most first day Spotify streams from 2017 through 2022. That includes Taylor Swift's Midnights, Drake Certified Lover Boy, some Bad Bunny and other releases by Swift and Drake, actually, Kendrick Lamar, Harry Styles and Kanye West. The study was based on 233,809 U.S. traffic deaths during that period and measured the 10-day window before and after these albums, and it found there was an average of 139.1 deaths from car crashes on release dates compared to 120.9 average deaths on surrounding days. So that's a difference of 18.2 deaths in that time. So they can't actually confirm whether drivers were actually distracted by phones during a crash. Researchers also acknowledge, you know, there's external factors could have caused the traffic fatalities, as well as, you know, limitations on restricting the data to Spotify. But it showed up mostly among drivers who were alone in the car and was more pronounced among sober drivers than with drivers who had been drinking. And it wasn't even at night either. This is a very interesting study. Very interesting study. So, if you're planning on driving on days or around days when new albums are coming out, one, you shouldn't be scrolling ever while you're looking at your phone. Even at the screen, it gets tough. Have everything ready to go before you take off.

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4: Vivian Campbell confirmed that his cancer has returned after a transplant failed to wipe out the illness. The Def Leppard guitarist was first diagnosed with Hodgkin's lymphoma in 2013. He underwent bone marrow surgery last year and was given the all clear as a result. But in a new interview, Campbell reported that he'd have to undergo more treatment. "There's only been one time that I felt cancer was going to kill me," he said. "In the winter of 2023, I got really scared about what was happening and the pace at which it was happening. And I realized at that point I had to do a donor transplant. It was my only hope to survive. I did that in January of 25. I did a donor transplant. Unfortunately, it didn't stick. So the cancer has returned, and I'm continuing treatments to manage it." That's Rock News for Cameron Okolita, your first choice when it comes to your debt problems. 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

0: Vilnius happened in Lithuania, Vilnius to be exact, and I don't care what you say, and I don't care who you are, you have no soul if you don't laugh watching corgis run.
1: Corgis are funny.
0: They're hilarious. They were the Queen's favorite dog. They have the smartest nose. I don't even know what that... Oh, they had to search for hidden treats. Evan won that one year.
1: Yeah,
0: I can sniff out a hot dog anywhere.
1: They hit a bohemian downtown and he sniffed it out.
0: That's right.
1: Real good. Real proud of you, buddy.
0: Yeah, you should be.
1: Gave you a treat afterwards.
0: Yeah. Scratched my belly.
1: He gave you belly rubs. It was a little awkward to do that at the bus stop.
0: Whatever. Yeah. I mean, they didn't think you were rubbing my belly at first either.
1: We explained it to the police. It was fine.
0: Sure.
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1: 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The event marks 10 years since the band's historic final performance. 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
2: Turns out Youngblood broke his leg in a dirt bike accident at the Sturgis Motorcycle Rally in South Dakota earlier this month, but that didn't stop him from performing Tuesday night in Portugal, where he crowd surfed while sitting in a wheelchair. The UK singer was wheeled out onto the stage by two young women in nurses' outfits, and at one point made his way into the audience, where the crowd did their part in holding him up as he rocked out in the wheelchair. Youngblood has one more date on his 2026 itinerary, a show this Friday in Belgium. After that, his schedule is clear, giving him time for his broken leg to heal. 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
6: This will be the biggest show of the year. Foo Fighters just stepped up to be the opener for AC/DC during their upcoming St. Louis tour stop on September 8th. AC/DC have been touring with support from the Pretty Reckless, who no longer appear on the St. Louis date. No word was given why the Pretty Reckless bowed out of the show. Currently, they're slated to appear at Rocklahoma's 20th anniversary festival on September 6th, followed by a September 9th headlining show in Indianapolis as the group continues to support their newly released album, Dear God. No need for the big box store. Freeze Tallman has everything you need to get that job done. Freeze Tallman, local and in Regina and Fort Qu'Appelle.
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0: Vilnius happened in Lithuania, Vilnius to be exact, and I don't care what you say, and I don't care who you are, you have no soul if you don't laugh watching corgis run. Corgis are funny. They're hilarious. They're the queen's favorite dog. They have the smartest nose. I don't even know what that... Oh, they had to search for hidden treats. Evan won that one year.
1: Yeah,
0: I can sniff out a hot dog anywhere.
1: They hit a bohemian downtown and he sniffed it out.
0: That's right.
1: Real good. Real proud of you, buddy.
0: Yeah, you should be.
1: Gave you a treat afterwards.
0: Yeah. Scratch my belly.
1: He gave you belly rubs. It was a little awkward to do that at the bus stop.
0: Whatever. Yeah. I mean, they didn't think you were rubbing my belly at first either.
1: We explained it to the police. It was fine.
0: Sure.
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1: Hey, this is Mike here from Nickelback, and you're listening to
0: Rattle the Cage. 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

104.9 The Wolf welcomes Foo Fighters September 15th at Mosaic Stadium with Queens of the Stone Age. The Wolf is playing them right now.

0: Vilnius happened in Lithuania, Vilnius to be exact, and I don't care what you say, and I don't care who you are, you have no soul if you don't laugh watching corgis run.
1: Corgis are funny.
0: They're hilarious. They were the Queen's favorite dog. They have the smartest nose. I don't even know what that... Oh, they had to search for hidden treats. Evan won that one year.
1: Yeah,
0: I can sniff out a hot dog anywhere. They hit a Bohemian downtown, and he sniffed it out.
1: That's right. That's right.
0: Real good. Real proud of you, buddy.
1: Hey, you should be.
0: Gave you a treat afterwards.
1: Yeah. Scratched my belly.

0: sometimes. It was a little awkward to do that at the bus stop.
1: Whatever. Yeah. I mean, they didn't think you were rubbing my belly at first either.
0: We explained it to the police. It was fine.
1: Sure.
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0: Lithuania, Vilnius to be exact. And I don't care what you say, and I don't care who you are. You have no soul if you don't laugh watching corgis run.
1: Corgis are funny.
0: They're hilarious. They were the Queen's favorite dog. They have the smartest nose. I don't even know what that... Oh, they had to search for hidden treats. Evan won that one year. I can sniff out a hot dog anywhere. They hit a bohemian downtown and he sniffed it out.
1: That's right.
0: Real good. Real proud of you, buddy.
1: Yeah, you should be.
0: Gave you a treat afterwards.
1: Scratched my belly.
0: Gave you belly rubs. It was a little awkward to do that at the bus stop.
1: Whatever. Yeah. I mean, they didn't think you were rubbing my belly at first either.
0: We explained it to the police. It was fine.
1: Sure.
2: Chad and Evan, weekday mornings on The Wolf,

0: That's the way we should start our show every time.
1: With show core?
0: Yeah.
1: Beautiful.
0: Yeah.
1: Love it. Canadian icons.
0: Yeah.
1: You know, and that song right there, that takes me back to the very first time I ever made out with a girl. To that song. Love you. No, it wasn't. I'm lying. It was Savage Garden, Truly, Madly, Deeply.
0: Listen, I got my Savage Garden story that I can't share.
1: No, I know. You
0: on
1: can't.
0: The radio.
1: You know what? People of our age, we all have Savage Garden stories.
0: Mm-hmm.
1: We really do.
0: Oh, yeah.
1: Yep.
0: Still remember it clearly, Chad.
1: I bet you do.
0: Yeah.
1: Yeah.
0: I do. Really do. That album was a banger.
1: What, Savage Garden?
0: Oh, yeah. What was it called?
1: I don't know.
0: They can see the cover. They're black turtlenecks, black and white.
1: And
0: they got turtlenecks on. What do you say about people with turtlenecks if they shave their heads, right?
1: They look like a wiener?
0: They look like a broken condom.
1: Albums. I'm going to figure this out because it's a must.
0: Chad, he's very invested in his Savage Garden.
1: Well, yeah, well, now I need to get it out of the way. It was just a self-titled album, I think.
0: I was going
1: to
0: say, I think it's self-titled.
1: Or was it Affirmation?
0: I don't know. Why don't you click on it?
1: Affirmation was out in November of 1999.
0: Oh, yeah, no. The one before that.
1: Well, that was just Savage Garden. Yep.
0: That was like 97, wasn't
1: it? Yeah. We know now, everybody. Everybody, it's okay.
0: Look at that. I was right, too, with my guess about 97.
1: The world's problems have been solved.
0: Well, they need to be, you know?
1: Yeah, by us.
0: Yeah.
1: And it was the major world's problem was, what's the name of Savage Garden's first album? And we got that now.
0: It's Savage Garden. Self-titled.
1: Now you can go tell all your friends today.
0: There's a lot of big songs on that album.
1: All right.
0: I'm going to listen to that this weekend.
1: You should.
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1: Trade representatives from both Canada and the U.S. are still in talks, trying to hammer out the final details of a trade deal ahead of deadline that was extended by Donald Trump earlier this week. Trade Minister Dominic LeBlanc said they're very close to reaching a new deal after an hours-long meeting yesterday. Talks will continue today as the Saturday deadline approaches. Trump has threatened a 50% tariff on Canadian goods if a deal isn't reached. Ducks Unlimited and a local family are taking legal action against the city of Regina over the proposed Prince of Wales extension. Ducks Unlimited Canada and the McCall family are asking the project be scrapped entirely as it will directly encroach on the McCall-Wascana Conservation Park, violating a binding conservation agreement. And QP workers still without a contract rallied in front of the Pasqua Hospital yesterday. QP argues that Saskatchewan wages for healthcare workers are below the Western Canadian average, and it's not enough to keep healthcare workers in this province. QP workers were last offered a 5-year 12% deal, which is below the 5-year inflation rate. That's Wolf News. For more local news, head to sasktoday.ca.
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0: Riders have their final practice today at Mosaic Stadium before heading to Vancouver to take on the Lions on Sunday. Last night, the Alouettes hammered the Red Blacks 46-16. Tonight, the Elks host the Blue Bombers. The 2-0 Regina Thunder have their home opener on Sunday afternoon. Kickoff is at 1 at Libel Field. I wonder when this is going to end.
1: Never.
0: Driving me crazy. The race for the American League's third wild card spot is getting tighter by the day. Blue Jays hit 3 home runs in a 5-1 win over the Tampa Bay Rays yesterday to move a half a game behind the idle Minnesota Twins. Texas Rangers kept pace with Toronto by shutting out Washington 2-0. The Jays open a weekend set in the Bronx against the Yankees tonight. And winners in the NFL preseason last night, Raiders and 49ers. Week 3 of preseason continues tonight with 3 games. For more local sports, head to sportscage.com.
2: This is Wolf Weather.
1: 26 to high today with mainly sunshine. We could see 40K an hour wind gusts a little bit later on today. 29 with mainly sunshine into tomorrow. 31 and sunny on Sunday. Right now, it's mainly clear and 10 at the Wolf.
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0: Wolf Mornings with Chad and Evan.
1: A scientist in New Zealand discovered a new snake. And this scientist not only is a huge fan of snakes, which is disgusting, and I will disagree with till the end of days, but also a massive fan of Guns N' Roses, which totally redeems her. Because Guns N' Roses are amazing. We've been through this.
2: They are.
1: So she named the snake the Lelaphus slashi. That's what the snake will be called. That's the scientific name. But it will be called Slash's ground snake, commonly, because Slash is a massive fan of snakes.
2: Well, you got Slash's snake pit, and the snake looks very similar to Slash.
1: Does it?
2: Yep.
1: Does it have a little top hat?
2: Well, it doesn't have that.
1: Does it look like it has a dart hanging out of its mouth?
2: There's no, and it doesn't have a pierced nose either or sunglasses, but it's a darker snake. And, you know, Slash wears lots of black clothes and has long, dark, black, curly hair.
1: You're right. It does actually look a little Slash-like.
2: Yeah.
1: Slash said this in a statement. He said, as a longtime herpophile, is that okay? I am extremely honored and humbled to have Lelaphus slashi from New Guinea named after me. It is really exciting. I never would have imagined this moment would arrive.
2: I think having an animal named after you is probably one of the biggest honors you could have.
1: Yeah,
2: that's pretty cool.
1: But if it were you or I, it'd be some kind of silly animal named after us.
2: A dung beetle or something.
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1: Good story out of Vancouver here, because police had to respond to help someone that was in distress. They showed up to this art gallery because someone was looking inside of it and saw feet sticking out behind a counter, and they were worried.
2: Somebody fell or something.
1: Very easily could happen, right?
2: Sure.
1: And so police showed up. And they tried calling multiple times. No answer. They showed up. They could see the feet. And so they bust in to the art gallery. This was on August 14th. Access Gallery. Mm-hmm. It apparently ended up being a sculpture of someone with their feet stuck inside a box.
2: Of course.
1: And someone was worried and called the police. And so, yeah, they broke into the store. And now the gallery is left with a $1,000 repair bill. But you know, the police department, fire department shouldn't be held responsible for that.
2: No.
1: Because it looked real. Maybe the person calling in should be.
2: Even then, they shouldn't be. I mean,
1: I don't think so either.
2: You know, I actually had this happen not too long ago. I pull into my driveway, and I got out of my truck, and I thought one of my running boards was a little loose. So I got out of my truck, and then I went right under my truck, right? Like, laying on my back, looking underneath my truck.
1: Yeah.
2: And my neighbor came running across the street, and he was like, "Are you okay? Are you okay?" Because he said all he could see was me pull the truck into the driveway and then fall to the ground. And he thought I had a heart attack.
1: I'm not now. I was like, my head under here. You scared me.
2: I was like, oh, I'm okay. I'm okay. But it's good to know that everybody thinks I'm going to have a heart attack.
1: Well, yeah.
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1: Trade representatives from both Canada and the U.S. are still in talks trying to hammer out the final details of a trade deal ahead of a deadline that was extended by Donald Trump earlier this week. Trade Minister Dominic LeBlanc said they're very close to reaching a new deal after an hours-long meeting yesterday. Talks will continue today as the Saturday deadline approaches. Trump has threatened a 50% tariff on Canadian goods if a deal isn't reached. Ducks Unlimited and a local family are taking legal action against the city of Regina over the proposed Prince of Wales extension. Ducks Unlimited Canada and the McKell family are asking the project be scrapped entirely as it will directly encroach on the McKell-Wascana Conservation Park, violating a binding conservation agreement. And QP workers, still without a contract, rallied in front of the Pasqua Hospital yesterday. QP argues that Saskatchewan wages for healthcare workers are below the Western Canadian average, and it's not enough to keep healthcare workers in this province. QP workers were last offered a 5-year, 12% deal, which is below the 5-year inflation rate. That's Wolf News. For more local news, head to sasktoday.ca.
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2: The Riders have their final practice today at Mosaic Stadium before heading to Vancouver to take on the Lions on Sunday. Last night, the Alouettes hammered the Red Blacks 46-16. Tonight, the Elks host the Blue Bombers. The 2-0 Regina Thunder have their home opener on Sunday afternoon. Kickoff is at 1 at Libel Field. The race for the American League's third wild card spot getting tighter by the day. The Toronto Blue Jays hit 3 home runs in a 5-1 win over Tampa Bay yesterday to move a half game behind the idle Minnesota Twins. The Texas Rangers kept pace with Toronto by shutting out Washington 2-0. Jays start a weekend set against the Yankees tonight. And winners in the NFL preseason last night, Raiders and 49ers. Week 3 of preseason continues tonight with 3 games. 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
1: Sunny and 26 today, 29 with sunshine into tomorrow, 31 and sunny on Sunday. Looking pretty nice. Right now, mainly sunny and 10 at the Wolf.
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1: The Daily Mail, what a bunch of dum-dums. They thought they had a big scoop. They thought they had taken the first pictures of Meg White, first public pictures in 16 years. Mm-hmm. You know, the White Stripes drummer, Meg White. They were like, Not personally. But does anybody really?
2: Apparently not.
1: So she, like, they had apparently been stalking Meg White and took pictures of her and then published said pictures. Funny thing is, they weren't Meg White. The pictures they posted were of Meg White's friend. But here's what's even more funny. Her friend was with Meg White at the time the pictures were taken.
2: And they didn't get the picture of
1: Meg? They didn't get the picture of Meg. They got the picture of her friend.
2: No.
1: So they followed the wrong person.
2: That's stupid.
1: Oh my God, that is horrible journalism. Well, that's 2026 for you, I guess, but
3: that's true.
1: It says neither Meg nor the friend that was pictured had any idea they were being stalked, and if they had, they for sure would not have voluntarily chosen to be featured in anything having to do with the Daily Mail. I can assure you that Meg is well and is living the private life she chooses and deserves in Detroit, a statement added. She's been totally quiet.
2: Yeah, there hasn't been much about her in a very long time.
1: Even when the White Stripes were inducted into the Rock and Roll Hall of Fame, she didn't go.
2: Nope. But she sent a message.
1: She did.
2: But that was it.
1: Isn't that crazy? Like, I respect the hell out of that.
2: I do, too. You know, you're in a huge band.
1: Yeah.
2: And you do that for years.
1: Right.
2: And then you just disappear.
1: She was unfairly criticized.
2: She wasn't a good drummer.
1: She was a good drummer, because the thing is, if you're not a good drummer, you're not going to be in one of the world's biggest bands of all time.
2: She wasn't even the best drummer in the band.
1: No, that's like Ringo. Ringo wasn't the best drummer in the Beatles either, but if you sit there and you say, hey, listen, if anybody says Ringo wasn't a great drummer, you're wrong. You have to be somewhat great to be that big.
2: Oh, well, you do. I'm not taking away from any talent.
1: It's like the worst bass, like even Vladdy Guerrero right now, I will say, is a good baseball player.
2: Well, yeah.
1: Not right now.
2: Is he still out with his concussion?
1: Well, I don't need to turn the knife into... I don't need to turn the knife right now.
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We've been rocking Regina since dial-up internet. Remember that? Yeah, think about that for a second. You're old. Celebrating our 30th year on the air. The Wolf.

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1: Amazon is delivering packages by drone in some cities in the U.S. And
2: that's nothing new.
1: No, it's not anything new. But this happened in Houston. A video has gone viral of an Amazon drone floating over someone's backyard, ready to drop off a package, and it drops it right into their pool.
2: Teach you for having a pool?
1: Yeah, that's right.
2: Maybe you should rethink your life choices.
1: The thing is, I think it's the customer's fault.
2: Why?
1: Because they have to designate the landing spot for the drone.
2: Oh,
1: for the package.
2: Okay.
1: And I wonder if they designated it right where the pool is.
2: Maybe they were sitting by the pool when they ordered it. And it kind of went right there, the location. And it figured out exactly where they were in their yard, sitting beside the pool.
1: Maybe. Again, I'm not totally sure how this works, but... Or maybe they had it set up as a location there, and then they had like a pool put in or something. It's a brand new pool, maybe.
2: Wow. How long ago did they order this Amazon package?
1: Yeah, I don't know.
2: You know?
1: But it does. It just comes up and drops the box right into the hot tub, it looks like.
2: Oh, so not a pool.
1: Well, right next to the hot tub, pool, whatever. But I got to say... Talk about privilege. like here you are sitting beside your pool.
2: Is this what they call
1: watching a
2: first
1: robot.
2: World problem?
1: Yeah, this is the definition of a first world problem.
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0: Okay, so talks continue with the Canada and the U.S. and those trade talks. They're trying to hammer things out in the final details of a trade deal ahead of the deadline that was extended by Donald Trump earlier this week. Trade Minister Dominic LeBlanc said they're very close to reaching a new deal after an hours-long meeting yesterday. Talks will continue today as the Saturday deadline approaches. Trump has threatened a 50% tariff on Canadian goods if a deal isn't reached. Ducks Unlimited and a local family are taking legal action against the city of Regina over the proposed Prince of Wales extension. Ducks Unlimited Canada and the McKell family are asking the project be scrapped entirely as it will directly encroach on the McKell-Wascana Conservation Park, violating a binding conservation agreement. And QP workers, still without a contract, rallied in front of the Pasqua Hospital yesterday. QP argues that Saskatchewan wages for healthcare workers are below the Western Canadian average, and it's not enough to keep healthcare workers in this province. QP workers were last offered a 5-year, 12% deal, which they argue is below the 5-year inflation rate. That's Wolf News. For more local news, head to sasktoday.ca.
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0: Riders have their final practice today at Mosaic Stadium before heading to Vancouver to take on the Lions on Sunday. Last night, the Alouettes hammered the Red Blacks 46-16. Tonight, the Elks host the Blue Bombers. The 2-0 Regina Thunder have their home opener on Sunday afternoon against Winnipeg. Kickoff is at 1 at Libel Field. The race for the American League's third wildcard spot is getting tighter by the day. The Blue Jays hit three home runs in a 5-1 win over the Rays. They have a weekend set now against New York. And what did I call it with Vlad? Where is he playing? Dunedin.
1: Yeah.
0: I've never heard of it, right? And I just looked at it. I'm like, this looks how it, but no, Vlad is playing single A ball right now.
1: Mm-hmm.
0: That literally just popped up on social media.
1: Yep.
0: Which is probably good. I mean, he's coming back from a concussion, but a little bit more going on there, I think.
1: He had a double and two walks in his first game in single A.
0: Yeah.
2: There you go.
0: Winners in the NFL preseason last night, Raiders and 49ers. Week 3 of preseason continues tonight with 3 games. 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
1: Okay, today going for a high of, well, let me open my weather.
0: It's a nice weekend.
1: 26 today with mainly sunshine. Might see some gusty winds at about 40 km an hour, but still not bad. 10 overnight tonight with clear skies, sunny and 29. Tomorrow, sunny and 31. On Sunday, hopefully, they can get prepped for harvest and get ready to roll with that one. Although some people, harvest is underway for a lot of people.
0: Oh, it's underway.
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0: And the reason I know it's underway is because Holden's allergies really kick in when it's this time of year.
1: No
0: kidding. It gets so bad.
1: Yeah.
0: Lights just flashing red for a four-way stop at College and Broad Street. Got a text message about that. Things are slow moving a little bit. Looks like that's heading southbound on Louvain Drive, starting around Regina Avenue. Nothing else that I see right now. Anything you see, let us know. 306-936-9653. Yes, Chad, your hand is raised.
1: I've been told that the radar cameras are up again. And they look different. They're not the boxes anymore. They're like white poles with cameras on them. So just be aware of that. Definitely slow down on Ring Road.
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1: Well, college is about to start, and it gets pretty expensive, you know, college, university. Food, everything gets expensive.
2: Oh,
1: now,
2: yeah.
1: Living in dorms, you know, a lot of kids really enjoy that. That's actually one experience that I wish I had. I didn't live in dorms when I went to the U of R. Wish I did that. But I probably would have been kicked out after the first semester because I barely squeaked by anyway. But Cup of Noodle has teamed up with a company called Dash, and they are selling these packages. Now, this will be American, by the way, but it's $70. The dorm survival kit. Now, what it comes with is six packs of Cup of Noodle. Which, okay. No, okay, so it's like, yeah. What? Those things are like $2 each.
2: Yeah.
1: Okay, fine. It comes with an electric kettle, so you can boil the water for it.
2: Right.
1: And also, it comes with a rapid egg cooker as well, so you can make yourself a delicious, healthy, protein, nutrient-filled meal of ramen. So they're doing that at $70, yeah. And then you can just stay in your dorm room. You know, you're studying, you're like, I got this little fridge in here.
2: Yeah.
1: I got some eggs. I've got a six pack of eggs.
2: Ugh.
1: And I'm going to cook this
2: that place
1: right here.
2: Horrible.
1: I was just going to say, ugh. If you've ever, I've spent some time in dorms,
2: ugh.
1: Hanging out with people, and they reek.
2: Ugh.
1: Now, to add in the smell of soft boiled eggs, which it can cook seven in under 10 minutes,
2: ugh.
1: It is going to make that dorm reek even more like farts than it already does.
2: And everybody's guts after just eating ramen all the time?
1: Well, I mean,
2: that's what it is now anyway, but
1: pretty much, they mean you could
2: itchy now, man noodles.
1: Now you could buy like protein Kraft dinner. Like that's a real thing. Why are we making protein everything? Kraft dinner does not need to be a meal of protein. It needs to stay exactly what it is. Well, why are we changing something that's perfect?
2: There's already protein in Kraft dinner in the butter
1: and
2: the milk. The cheese? Well, the cheese is questionable.
1: It's cheese, Chad.
2: I mean, it's
1: cheese.
2: It's orange.
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1: Okay, we were just literally on the phone. I had to hang up. Sorry about that. Lights are out on the west side of Ring Road and Vic. It's getting backed up everywhere. We've had a few texts about this. They're out on Park and Arcola. Lights out at the intersection of Vic and Ring Road. Everywhere's being treated like a four-way stop right now. So have some patience, even though it's really difficult to do when you're trying to drive.
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0: Chad and Evan on The Wolf.
1: I leave. I'm gone for a day. And weird things happen here. I understand that. But this has got to be one of the weirdest.
2: Yeah.
1: Somebody just took pierogies. So we had a lunch here. When was it, yesterday?
2: Yeah, it was yesterday, yeah.
1: And they took all the pierogies that were left over, which were a lot of pierogies.
2: It always is.
1: And they just put them, they filled the crisper in the fridge with pierogies.
2: Well, I call that the cheese drawer. That's okay. Not the crispers are okay, down
1: well,
2: lower.
1: You know what I mean.
2: The cheese drawer. Now, I hope they really scrub that cheese drawer or crisper out before dumping the pierogies in. But that's an old family trick that we used to do. Every year at Christmas, we have the drawer filled with pierogies, so they're easy to access.
1: Are you serious?
2: Because then you don't know. People don't know that you're actually sneaking in there, and they don't hear the tinfoil or whatever rustling. So you can sneak the pierogies. Oh, yeah. No, we never did that.
1: Like, that's the thing. They didn't put them in tinfoil, not in any saran wrap, nothing. They literally just dumped the pierogies into that shelf in the fridge and closed it. This is a work fridge. Our work fridge is disgusting.
2: It's hilarious.
1: It is a biohazard. It's hilarious. No, 100%. It's absolutely hilarious, but I don't think they did it as a joke.
2: Well, no, you got it. But here's the thing. I bet you the container was broken. That has to be why that this happened. You can't waste that many pierogies. What else are you to do?
1: Yeah, but there's ways to do it.
2: Like what? You give some
1: examples. Find another container.
2: I think they got rid of all the containers around here. They got rid of everything around
1: bowls
2: back there.
1: Start filling coffee mugs. I don't know.
2: Maybe, you know what? Coffee mugs would work. That's another old trick we used to do. Because then what you'd do is, you know, you'd be acting like Christmas morning. You're drinking a nice warm cup of cocoa. But little do they know, you're actually nibbling on a cup full of pierogies.
0: 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Some are better than others. 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
1: Things are a disaster out on the roads here in Regina right now. Lights are out throughout East Regina.
2: Yeah, all over.
1: And all the way down Vic, and it's causing some major backups out there.
2: Oh, the ring road's going to be completely backed up.
1: Yeah, so just be prepared. If you like, leave for work early, I guess, if you have to, or just know that your workers are going to be late, because it's going to be one of those days.
2: Oh, yeah.
1: Yeah. Trade representatives from both Canada and the U.S. are still in talks, trying to hammer out the final details of a trade deal ahead of a deadline that was extended by Donald Trump earlier this week. Trade Minister Dominic LeBlanc said they're very close to reaching a new deal after an hours-long meeting yesterday. Talks will continue today as the Saturday deadline approaches. Trump has threatened a 50% tariff on Canadian goods if a deal isn't reached. Ducks Unlimited and a local family are taking legal action against the city of Regina over the proposed Prince of Wales extension. Ducks Unlimited Canada and the McKell family are asking the project be scrapped entirely, as it will directly encroach on the McKell-Wascana Conservation Park, violating a binding conservation agreement. And QP workers, still without a contract, rallied in front of the Pasqua Hospital yesterday. They argue Saskatchewan wages for healthcare workers are below the Western Canadian average, and it's not enough to keep healthcare workers in the province. That's Wolf News. For more local news, head to sasktoday.ca.
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2: Sorry, I just deleted something and now it's... Okay, here we go. Sorry. Riders have their final practice today at Mosaic Stadium before heading to Vancouver to take on the Lions on Sunday. Last night, the Alouettes hammered the Red Blacks 46-16. Tonight, the Elks host the Blue Bombers. The 2-0 Regina Thunder have their home opener on Sunday against the against Winnipeg. Kickoff is at 1 at Libel Field. The race for the American League's third wild card spot is getting tighter by the day. The Toronto Blue Jays hit 3 home runs in a 5-1 win over Tampa Bay yesterday to move a half game behind the Minnesota Twins. The Texas Rangers, though, they won. They beat Washington 2-0, so they are keeping pace with the Jays for that spot. Jays open a weekend set against the Yankees tonight. Winners in the NFL preseason last night, Raiders and 49ers. Week 3 of preseason continues tonight with 3 games. 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
1: All right. My wife just sent me a text. So satisfying. Someone just flew by on the shoulder trying to get through the lights that were out, and a cop was right there and got him.
2: Loser.
1: If you're listening right now, loser.
2: That's right.
1: I get it. I get the frustration. But don't do that.
2: No.
1: We are looking at a high of 26 today with mainly sunshine. 29 and sunny tomorrow. 31 and sunny on Sunday. Right now it's partly cloudy and 12 at the Wolf.

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1: Tourism Regina has introduced probably one of the greatest tourism pieces ever. And I want one of these shirts. It is a shirt, t-shirt, with a piece of Regina-style pizza on it, on the left chest. And you can get it, well, this is in a pizza box. And I Love Regina. It's ilovereginagear.ca. The I Love Regina run, isn't that this weekend too?
2: It's usually around this time.
1: So Regina-style pizza is a big thing. You know, square pieces, thick.
2: Yep.
1: Gooey, cheesy, just saucy pizza. And it's a big, big point of pride, like this article is saying, in the Queen City. And now Tourism Regina is pushing it with these t-shirts. They also have hats and keychains as well.
2: I like it.
1: I love it. The shirts look so good.
2: I think Regina-style pizza is a thing. And I know there are people that are like, no, it's not. Yes, it is.
1: You can't find this style of pizza anywhere else. And it's cut into squares.
2: Now, I will say, there are places like Vern's Pizza. You can find that in more than just Regina.
1: You can find...
2: That's probably the closest to Regina's. Or Houston Pizza.
1: Houston Pizza and Western Pizza. Yeah. There are other places, too, than just Regina.
2: But it is. Yeah. And also, I like the fact that it's right on a shirt. We're proud of it.
1: Yeah.
2: Should be. And it's probably... This one might be a hit. Now, I know they've failed on previous Regina gear.
1: Oh, just a couple of things. Well, so, one specifically.
2: So that's good that they're going in this direction.
1: Yeah, I really like it. It's really nice looking, too. From the picture, the one zoom in here on the article from CBC, it kind of looks like it's almost embroidered, but I'm guessing not all of them are. Anyway, they're also, it's not just that, though, that they have on these shirts. Some of the new ones have the warehouse district, the Globe Theater,
2: sure,
1: beautiful building. So a few different things that they're doing, but the Regina style pizza shirts are fantastic. I would be more than proud to rock one of those. ilovereginagear.ca. So check it out.
2: The best part of Regina style pizza, again, it's got to be cut into squares,
1: has to,
2: is the middle piece.
1: The middle pieces are the best,
2: and I eat it with a fork. That's the only, yeah.
1: Nah,
2: I don't, call me psycho, but
1: I don't trust anyone that eats pizza with a fork and knife.
2: I like to disassemble it as I eat it. And also, little do they know that, yeah, it's great that they have shirts with the picture of pizza on it, but every one of my shirts gets a little bit of pizza on it.
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1: So you're hearing a lot about these flock cameras that are going up throughout the United States, and people have a massive problem with them, as they should. They say the flock cameras are up to monitor traffic, but that's not what a lot of people think they're up for. They think they're up there to surveil the public and basically keep tabs on everyone. And a guy dressed as Darth Vader showed up at San Diego City Council to sarcastically endorse the cameras. He said this as he stepped up to the podium, again, dressed entirely as Darth Vader. He says, "The Emperor is a fan of Flock, and we must continue utilizing Flock technologies so that we can follow and surveil the rebel scum as they move from playground to playground, from playground to pool, from pool to gymnasium, because we all know that the Flock cameras are not only following the license plate readers, they are following children. This technology will help us find the rebel scum and their hidden base on Hoth. This technology will help us find Luke Skywalker as he traverses the universe in his X-Wing." This guy's a virgin.
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1: I'm not sure how traffic's looking right now, but things were pretty backed up here earlier as there were several lights out in the East End and along Vic and Arcola. So, just be prepared for some after effects of that for sure. Trade representatives from both Canada and the U.S. are still in talks trying to hammer out the final details of a trade deal ahead of a deadline that was extended by Donald Trump earlier this week. Trade Minister Dominic LeBlanc said they're very close to reaching a new deal after an hours-long meeting yesterday. Talks will continue today as the Saturday deadline approaches. Trump has threatened a 50% tariff on Canadian goods if a deal isn't reached. Ducks Unlimited and a local family are taking legal action against the city of Regina over the proposed Prince of Wales extension. Ducks Unlimited Canada and the McKell family are asking the project be scrapped entirely as it will directly encroach on the McKell-Wascana Conservation Park, violating a binding conservation agreement. And QP workers, still without a contract, rallied in front of the Pasqua Hospital yesterday. QP argues that Saskatchewan wages for healthcare workers are below the Western Canadian average, and it's not enough to keep healthcare workers in this province. QP workers were last offered a 5-year 12% deal, which they argue is below the 5-year inflation rate. That's Wolf News. For more local news, head to sasktoday.ca.
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2: Riders have their final practice today at Mosaic Stadium before heading to Vancouver to take on the Lions on Sunday. Last night, the Alouettes hammered the Red Blacks 46-16. Tonight, the Elks host the Blue Bombers. The 2-0 Regina Thunder have their home opener on Sunday afternoon against Winnipeg. Kickoff is at 1 at Libel Field. The race for the American League's third wild card spot getting tighter by the day. The Blue Jays hit 3 home runs in a 5-1 win over Tampa Bay yesterday to move a half game behind the idle Minnesota Twins. The Rangers keeping pace with Toronto by shutting out Washington 2-0. The Jays open a weekend set against the Yankees tonight. And winners in the NFL preseason last night, Raiders and 49ers. Week 3 of preseason continues tonight with 3 games. 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
0: This is Wolf Weather.
1: 26 and mainly sunny today. 10 with clear skies overnight tonight. 29 and mainly sunshine into tomorrow. Right now it's mainly sunny and 17 at the Wolf.
0: This is Wolf Traffic.
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2: Hey Siri, text the Wolf about traffic. Okay, now Siri should be texting us. You should be able to voice or talk to Siri and tell us what's going on.
1: Yeah.
2: I need to know if the lights are still being affected there. It doesn't look like it according to the Waze map. But outside of that, just getting into downtown is a bit of a mess. And Louvain's looking like it's still slow moving right now as well, heading southbound. Anything else you see, let us know. 306-936-9653.
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1: I have so much small writing, okay? I've been told that before. Like, look, like I've got tiny writing. Mm-hmm. I don't know why, I just always have written that way. And you know me, I like my sticky notes. But I'm not like this. A woman has set a world record for writing the most amount of words on one sticky note. Like, just your normal Post-it. A woman out of India, she's 29 years old. Actually, no, wait, she's out of United Arab Emirates is where she's out of. She, 150 different words onto a single sticky note.
2: Like your average square size sticky note.
1: She wrote 150 words on it. And you know what? It looks like there's actually room to spare. She could have written more words on there.
2: Mm-hmm.
1: I don't know why she stopped.
2: Maybe did they think there was room at the end?
1: Yeah. She has teeny tiny writing, like little teeny tiny writing. It's like when you see people, remember back in the day, the thing was you'd get like your name written on a piece of rice?
2: Oh yeah, big thing. And then they'd wear it as a necklace.
1: And then exactly. Where'd those days go?
2: I don't know.
1: Now we got all this rice sitting around. Well, now I guess we need rice in this world because everybody's broke and they can't afford it. Everybody's like,
2: rice is expensive
1: on food
2: too. Have you seen the price of rice?
1: It's pretty expensive. Have I seen the price of rice? 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

0: just want to let you know that I'm okay with it. I'm okay with it, Evan.
1: With what?
0: I'm okay with you completely ignoring that today's my birthday.
1: See, I was ignoring it because you make it a real big deal.
0: No, I didn't.
1: Oh, you were dropping hints all morning. Oh, yeah.
0: What's one hint I dropped?
1: Oh, well, I got this and this going on. Oh, I got to be back here to do this. I got to be there to do that.
0: That's Friday.
1: You're dropping.
0: What did I say?
1: Hints?
0: I said, I'm going golfing this afternoon. Mm. And I have to be back home by a certain time.
1: Oh, I see. There were hints. You were dropping.
0: That's not dropping a hint.
1: You were dropping.
0: That's me
1: hints.
0: Telling you my schedule for the day.
1: No, I didn't ask for it, though.
0: Maybe you should.
1: No, I don't care.
0: So you could say happy birthday to me now if you want.
1: I was going
0: to
1: wait till the last break.
0: I know
1: putting it off that long. I'm mad at Metcalf for holding on and doing that so early.
0: No, I knew you knew.
1: You were reading back with our text.
0: I knew you knew.
1: Oh, I just ignore it.
0: I know. Because you don't care for me.
1: No, I don't care for anybody. You're kidding me?
0: Here's the thing. I thought you were going to say, no, of course I care for you.
1: No, I'm totally agreeing with you for once.
0: No, happy birthday.
1: You don't care. You don't care.
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0: So trade talks continue in the States between Canada and the U.S. The hope is to hammer a deal out today and make it final. I know it looks like Dominic LeBlanc was in with U.S. representatives for hours yesterday. He came out and said that they are very close to reaching that new deal. Talks will continue today ahead of that Saturday deadline. That's the extended deadline that Trump threw down. Trump has threatened a 50% tariff on Canadian goods if a deal isn't reached. Ducks Unlimited and a local family are taking legal action against the city of Regina over the proposed Prince of Wales extension. Ducks Unlimited Canada and the McKell family are asking the project be scrapped entirely as it will directly encroach on the McKell-Wascana Conservation Park, violating a binding conservation agreement. And QP workers, still without a contract, rallied in front of the Pasqua Hospital yesterday. QP argues that Saskatchewan wages for healthcare workers are below the Western Canadian average, and it's not enough to keep healthcare workers in the province. That's Wolf News. For more local news, head to sasktoday.ca.
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2: Riders have their final practice today at Mosaic Stadium before heading to Vancouver to take on the Lions on Sunday. Last night, the Alouettes hammered the Red Blacks 46-16. Tonight, the Elks host the Blue Bombers. The 2-0 Regina Thunder have their home opener on Sunday against Winnipeg. Kickoff is at 1 at Libel Field. The race for the American League's third wildcard spot is getting tighter by the day. The Toronto Blue Jays hit 3 home runs in a 5-1 win over Tampa Bay yesterday to move a half game behind the idle Minnesota Twins. The Texas Rangers are keeping pace with the Blue Jays, though. They shut out Washington 2-0 yesterday. Jays open up a weekend set against the Yankees tonight. And winners in the NFL last night for preseason. Week 3 of that, Raiders and 49ers. Week 3 preseason continues in the NFL tonight with 3 games. For more local sports, head to sportscage.com.
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0: Today going for a high of 26 with mainly sunshine, 29 and sunny into tomorrow, 31 and sunny on Sunday. There we go. Right now it's mainly sunny and 17 at the Wolf.
1: Appreciate

0: We're not done with summer yet. 26 today, 29 tomorrow, 31 on Sunday.
1: Cray cray.
0: Oh, yeah. Take it.
1: Yeah.
0: You'll probably and likely waste it.
1: Oh, for sure. I'll probably sleep in every day. You know? Maybe sure. Go out to the lake on Sunday. We'll see.
0: A lot of people rushing to get that final yard work done. You know, because you still have like a month, hopefully, to get out there and do it. But
1: yeah,
0: I don't know. I'm starting to think about packing the pool up and...
1: Oh, dude, kind of you stuff. Got time for that. We're going to have a really nice fall.
0: You think so?
1: I know so.
0: Do you guarantee it?
1: Yeah.
0: Is that you an Evan Barron guarantee?
1: Evan Thomas Barron guarantee.
0: Ooh, wow. ETB guarantee.
1: That's a good way to put it.
0: You should get a shirt made or a hat. That's an ETB guarantee.
1: Gotta spell it that way, though.
0: Do you...
1: Guarantee.
0: A guarantee. It's funny, like... Starting hockey, starting football, starting all that stuff now. And the kids got to go back to school soon. It's going to be very overwhelming for kids.
1: I like families and, you know, I like kids just starting hockey now. I know I do it to myself, but, you know, kids started liking hockey so much. And then it's like, well, skating 12 months a year. Well, not quite. It's about 10 and a half. They take some time off.
0: Yeah.
1: It just never stops. But it is like, it's good for the kids to be in sports.
0: No, it is.
1: Right? It is. And it's like, you got to do different sports to figure out which one you love the most, but you still need to play multiple sports.
0: It makes you a well-rounded athlete, athlete like yourself, Evan.
1: Well, and that's the thing. You know, not a lot of people realize that.
0: No, a lot of people do realize it now.
1: They do. Like my buddy Westy, for example, he as well is a multi-sport athlete.
0: Right.
1: Hockey and slow pitch as well. Okay. But he suffers from injuries too. Like he just pulled his hammy the other day. Real bad. Real bad. He was fast. He didn't even have new shoes to be that fast.
0: What?
1: Yeah. Yeah, in old cleats, he was running fast. I've never seen that before.
0: I'll tell you, I pull muscles getting out of my vehicle. Like, I
1: You pop a rib out sneezing.
0: I have injured myself sneezing in the last year.
1: You've also popped your ribs out for other reasons, too.
0: Listen, Marilyn Manson did it. I can, too.
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0: So yesterday was actually the 10th anniversary of the last Tragically Hip show, a national celebration, as we all said goodbye to the Tragically Hip, but namely Gord Downie. But the actual show, what do they call it?
1: A national celebration, 10th anniversary.
0: Well, and okay, so that's the show that they will be televising on CBC tomorrow.

0: at 7 p.m. We're going to have a viewing party at Birmingham's Vodka and Ale House East. This is not, you don't have to win your way in. You don't have to pay to get in. It's totally free.
1: Free, show up and hang out.
0: And as we've said before, the viewing of this is a communal thing. It's a very Canadian event. And it's something that we all remember and we'll never forget. And I think it's great that we all get together as Tragically Hip fans and watch it.
1: The Tragically Hip actually have a new album out today as well.
0: It's the live...
1: The live
0: version of that, right?
1: And so, yeah, and so they've taken different songs from different cities along that final tour.
0: Okay.
1: And have put it on this album. The live album is out today. It is, I think I'm gonna buy that one. Live July 22nd to August 20th, 2016 is what it's called.
0: I believe we're gonna be giving copies of that away.
1: We don't know anything about that. So that was like the plan, whether or not it was sent to us is another
0: thing. Well, no, I'm just meaning like we might be, okay. Yeah, I don't know. It's these record labels, I tell you sometimes. But again, the Tragically Hip, the 10th anniversary of a national celebration tomorrow night. We're going to view it. We're going to watch it together at Birmingham's Vodka and Ale House East. Get there early, get a table, and we'll see you there.
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The water is calling. Maybe it's time you answered it.

0: 7 on The Wolf.
1: All right, let's start to... We're going to do text in today, mm-hmm. and then we'll call the winner. I did that yesterday. Gives more people a chance, you know? I like that. Sure. I like that. So you're going to text the answer to this question at 306-936-9653 for your chance at winning a 4-pack of tickets to The Wolf's 30th anniversary party coming up 1 week from today at The Exchange.
2: Mm-hmm.
1: So... here's your question. It has to do with Regina history. Not only did The Wolf start in 1996, but Regina opened this business inside the historic Union Station in 1996.
3: Oh.
1: What is it now? It's still there.
3: Yeah,
1: it's not a business.
3: It's a business.
1: It is a business because they've never made money on losers or winners.
3: Yeah, that's right. They make it all on losers. I think that's a big giveaway.
1: But yeah, it opened in 1996. What are we talking about? What was opened after a huge renovation? I still remember the renovation going on. Crazy what happened with Union Station. So 1996, Regina opened what inside the historic Union Station? If you know the answer, text it to 306-936-9653.

0: Wolf Mornings with Chad and Evan.
1: Keep texting in the answer.
2: Yeah, if you think you know it, come on. Pretty you got to know it. I mean, you can Google the answer on that one.
1: Yeah. This, where did that one go?
2: What?
1: No, I just, it was the wrong answer.
2: Oh, but somebody said the wrong answer.
1: There's a few wrong answers. Well, no, I think there was only the one, and now I can't see where it went.
2: You know,
1: maybe it was from yesterday.
2: Part of the this current building is still called that. Still called.
1: Oh yes, it is.
2: Union Station, right?
1: Yeah. But yeah. 1996. When it opened.
2: You could literally Google Union Station Regina, and it will be the first thing that comes up.
1: So Johnny, yesterday Johnny says Gino's. That was the answer for yesterday's question. Gino's Pizza. Today, the text is, Johnny says Creekside Pub.
2: No,
1: that used to be PJ Mellon's. And that used to be over by the university. And then it was moved to where Creekside is. You know the parking lot where McDonald's by the university is?
2: Sure.
1: That used to be where PJ Mellon's was.
2: What's PJ Mellon's?
1: It was a bar. And that's what Creekside Pub is now. They moved the building from there, down Ring Road, to where Creekside sits now. Creekside
2: they actually Pub. Moved the building?
1: Yeah, that's what I said. They moved the whole building.
2: That's a lot of work.
1: It is a lot of work. Paid off, though.
2: I guess.

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1: So once again, a reminder, tomorrow we will be celebrating watching the Tragically Hip, the 10-year anniversary of a national celebration, their last show together. So that'll be 7 o'clock is when that starts at Birmingham's Vodka and Ale House. East, I should say that. So get there, and we'll give away some prizes as well. We have some Tragically Hip stuff to give away. And, see, you know, maybe some tickets to our 30th.
2: Yeah. Don't know.
1: Actually, yeah. I do know. We will be giving tickets away for that as well. And it's totally free to go. So just get there a little early to ensure you get yourself a table. Grab some eats. Grab some beverages if you want to do so. And celebrate together at Birmingham's Vodka and Ale House East.
2: Sorry, I'm just fighting with Derek here online. He's a good guy, but I'm just texting with him and fighting with him.
1: Oh, you guys.
2: Gotta make sure he knows that I'm right.
1: Oh, here we go. It's a good old text fight. Those always go well.
2: Ah, no, it's for fun. It's for fun, but I'm just telling him to Google it.
1: Oh.
2: Because it was PJ Mellon's.

0: Chad and Evan on The Wolf.
1: Hello, who is this?
2: Hello, it's Teresa Schaefer. Who are you?
1: Oh, well, this is Chad and Evan. How are you today?
2: Well, good morning. I'm fine. How are you?
1: Very good, thank you. All right, you text us in an answer for our question this morning for a 4-pack of tickets for the Wolf's 30th anniversary party coming up here in 1 week. What is the business that opened up in Regina in 1996 in the historic Union Station?
2: It is the Regina Casino.
1: It is. Yeah, or Casino right. Regina.
3: Yeah.
1: Whichever
3: or
1: way,
3: Casino
1: it doesn't matter.
3: Regina.
1: You could have just, yeah. You could have said, or like Chad and I like to refer to it as when we're out drinking, the Cino.
3: The Nino is go. What I call
1: or,
3: it.
1: Oh, you call it the Nino.
3: I call it the Nino.
1: Okay.
3: It doesn't matter either way.
2: I call it the place where I lose my money.
1: Well, there's that
3: sometimes.
1: Too. Although I've had some pretty good luck recently.
3: Oh, yeah. Spin class, eh?
1: Yeah.
3: You go there and you hit some slappers.
1: Oh, yeah. Or the roulette table.
3: Oh, yeah.
1: Teresa, what's your favorite game?
2: I just play the slot.
1: Oh, yeah.
3: That's
1: it's
3: fair.
1: Easy enough.
3: Yeah.
1: You don't have to think too much. You just hit play and have a couple drinks, up your bet, down your bet, whatever.
2: Sure. Yeah. Exactly. Yeah.
1: All right, Teresa. Well, congratulations. You have won a 4-pack of tickets for the Wolf's 30th anniversary party coming up here next Friday over at the Exchange.
2: Well, thank you very much, sir.

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2: This will be the biggest show of the year. Foo Fighters just stepped up to be the opener for AC/DC during their upcoming St. Louis tour stop on September 8th. AC/DC have been touring with support from the Pretty Reckless, who no longer appear on the St. Louis date. No word was given why the Pretty Reckless bowed out of the show. Currently, they're slated to appear at Rocklahoma's 20th Anniversary Festival on September 6th, followed by a September 9th headlining show in Indianapolis as the group continues to support their newly released album, Dear God. No need for the big box store. 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Freeze Tallman, local and in Regina and Fort Qu'Appelle.
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0: I think everyone, the small drawer where I think most people probably keep cheese or like sliced meat or something in that smaller drawer, you know, like, and from now on, it's, I want everyone to call it the pierogi drawer. It's incredible.
1: Why not? I feel like I need to go back there and start asking people questions.
0: It's great. The pierogi drawer.
1: Yeah.
0: Well, happy birthday.
1: Oh, thank you.
0: Yeah, you're welcome.
1: Oh, now you're saying happy birthday.
0: Yeah, I said I would do it at the last break.
1: Right.
0: That's it.
1: Okay.
0: Not acknowledge it the rest of the day.
1: Sure.
0: Completely ignore it.
1: Right.
0: Happy birthday.
1: Thank you.
0: You're 43.
1: Yes.
0: Now.
1: Yes.
0: And it's...
1: Still 20 years younger than you.
0: You know what? I was looking this morning in the mirror and I was like, that is a lot of white hair in your mustache, Evan. It's white. Like, my mustache is pretty much all white now. Starting to come in on my chin, too.
1: Listen, as they say, getting old is a privilege.
0: It is.
1: It's not guaranteed.
0: No, it's not.
1: Right?
0: Sure.
1: So you take every day and waste it.
0: Pretty much.
1: That's what I do, yeah.
0: And then tomorrow, don't forget, join us at Birmingham's East.
1: Mm-hmm.
0: And we're going to be watching the hip.
1: Yeah.
0: And your boss confirmed that we have the Tragically Hip prize pack.
1: We do.
0: Your boss called you and mentioned that.
1: Yes.
0: And your boss said that he'll be there as well tomorrow.
1: Yes.
0: And I'm going to have the cheese pizza.
1: Are you?
0: It's a 3-cheese pizza. Are you kidding me? It's one of my favorite pizzas.
1: Can you serve that in a drawer?

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1: Well, time to go and raid the pierogi drawer.
2: What a silly thing. Oh, man. I can't believe that exists.
1: I

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0: 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And you're invited if you can get on the guest list. 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
5: Vivian Campbell confirmed that his cancer has returned after a transplant failed to wipe out the illness. The Def Leppard guitarist was first diagnosed with Hodgkin's lymphoma in 2013. He underwent bone marrow surgery last year and was given the all clear as a result. But in a new interview, Campbell reported that he'd have to undergo more treatment. "There's only been one time that I felt cancer was going to kill me," he said. "In the winter of 2023, I got really scared about what was happening and the pace at which it was happening. And I realized at that point I had to do a donor transplant. It was my only hope to survive. I did that in January of 25. I did a donor transplant. Unfortunately, it didn't stick. So the cancer has returned, and I'm continuing treatments to manage it." That's Rock News for Cameron Okolita, your first choice when it comes to your debt problems. 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

0: Nation lives on 620 CKRM. I'm Dave Thomas, voice of the Saskatchewan Roughriders. Sunday is game day as the Riders take on the BC Lions. Countdown to kickoff with Tegan Whitco and Wes Cates is at 2. The pregame show's at 4. And kickoff with Luke Mullender and I is at 5. 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
17: Turns out Youngblood broke his leg in a dirt bike accident at the Sturgis Motorcycle Rally in South Dakota earlier this month, but that didn't stop him from performing Tuesday night in Portugal, where he crowd surfed while sitting in a wheelchair. The UK singer was wheeled out onto the stage by two young women in nurses' outfits and at one point made his way into the audience, where the crowd did their part in holding him up as he rocked out in the wheelchair. Youngblood has one more date on his 2026 itinerary, a show this Friday in Belgium. After that, his schedule is clear, giving him time for his broken leg to heal. 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
11: Vivian Campbell confirmed that his cancer has returned after a transplant failed to wipe out the illness. The Def Leppard guitarist was first diagnosed with Hodgkin's lymphoma in 2013. He underwent bone marrow surgery last year and was given the all clear as a result. But in a new interview, Campbell reported that he'd have to undergo more treatment. "There's only been one time that I felt cancer was going to kill me," he said. "In the winter of 2023, I got really scared about what was happening and the pace at which it was happening. And I realized at that point I had to do a donor transplant. It was my only hope to survive. I did that in January of 25. I did a donor transplant. Unfortunately, it didn't stick. So the cancer has returned, and I'm continuing treatments to manage it." That's Rock News for Cameron Okolita, your first choice when it comes to your debt problems. 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
1: Here is your Uber fact of the day. Outer space is only an hour away if you could drive your car straight into the sky at 60 miles per hour. There's no joke here. That's just cool.

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1: That'll do it for me. You guys have yourselves a wonderful Friday and a fantastic weekend. Be talking to you on Monday. Until then, later.

0: is hitting 30, and we're going full throttle. 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
8: Turns out Youngblood broke his leg in a dirt bike accident at the Sturgis Motorcycle Rally in South Dakota earlier this month, but that didn't stop him from performing Tuesday night in Portugal, where he crowd surfed while sitting in a wheelchair. The UK singer was wheeled out onto the stage by two young women in nurses' outfits and at one point made his way into the audience, where the crowd did their part in holding him up as he rocked out in the wheelchair. Youngblood has one more date on his 2026 itinerary, a show this Friday in Belgium. After that, his schedule is clear, giving him time for his broken leg to heal. 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

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The water is calling. Maybe it's time you answered it.

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2: Hello, Friday. We've missed you. The battle's almost over, all right? It's here. You got a couple more hours to go, then the weekend. Today, the creme de la creme, the MVP, the main event of the work week. Need I say more? Friday's back again. The day where work goes to die. And I'll tell you, if pretending to work today were a skill, I'd be employee of the month.
3: Good for me.

0: to lunch here. When was it, yesterday?
1: Yeah, it was yesterday, yeah.
0: And they took all the pierogies that were left over, which were a lot of pierogies.
1: It always is.
0: And they just put them, they filled the crisper in the fridge with pierogies.
1: Well, I call that the cheese drawer. Now, I hope they really scrub that cheese drawer or crisper out before dumping the pierogies in. But that's an old family trick that we used to do. Every year at Christmas, we have the drawer filled with pierogies, so they're easy to access. Because then you don't know, people don't know that you're actually sneaking in there, and they don't hear the tinfoil or whatever rustling. So you can sneak the pierogies.
0: They literally just dump the pierogies into that shelf in the fridge and close it. Start filling coffee mugs. I don't know.
1: Maybe, you know what? Coffee mugs would work. That's another old trick we used to do. Because then what you do is, you know, you'd be acting like a Christmas morning. You're drinking a nice warm cup of cocoa. But little do they know you're actually nibbling on a couple of pierogies.
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104.9 The Wolf. Before work, stopped at a gas station to grab an energy drink, and the cashier called me boss man. Now, if you're a guy, I'm sure at some point you've had this happen to you. You know, you can be addressed to a lot of things. They can call you sir or buddy. It's always a go-to. And you kind of shrug it off, but getting called boss man at 8:30 in the morning when all you did was buy an energy drink or a pack of gum, the day is going to be a good day.

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lot of bands that start off hot, you know, right out of the gate. That album, that first album they put out is just so good. One of the toughest things to do is to put out a really solid second album to prove that they have what it takes. And Consequence.net has put out their list of the top 100 sophomore albums of all time. And we'll discuss coming up here shortly. It's Weezer on the Wolf. What's with-

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0: Warning, the following content may result in unnecessary rage and high blood pressure. This is your trigger warning.
1: Consequence.net, they put out their list of the top 100 sophomore albums of all time. The band's second albums, to see what they got, if they have what it takes to withstand the notoriety and the fame of the first one. Anyways, obviously we're not going through all 100 albums. We'd be here all day. But here's the top five according to Consequence.net. Number five, Pixies' Doolittle. Number four, Carole King, Tapestry. Number three, Kendrick Lamar, Good Kid, Mad City. These two I'm familiar with. Number two, Black Sabbath, Paranoid. Yeah, that's what I'm talking about. And the number one sophomore album, according to Consequence.net, Nirvana, Nevermind. All right. That one is in the conversation for best sophomore album. It's in the room. It's at the table. But grazing through this list, I don't see Significant Other by Limp Bizkit, the album that gave us Just Like This, Nookie, Break Stuff, and Together Now. Like, come on. That's not even on the top 100. What kind of list is this, Consequence.net? See, I told you it's a trigger warning.

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1: 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The event marks 10 years since the band's historic final performance. 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
7: This will be the biggest show of the year. Foo Fighters just stepped up to be the opener for AC/DC during their upcoming St. Louis tour stop on September 8th. AC/DC have been touring with support from The Pretty Reckless, who no longer appear on the St. Louis date. No word was given why The Pretty Reckless bowed out of the show. Currently, they're slated to appear at Rocklahoma's 20th Anniversary Festival on September 6th, followed by a September 9th headlining show in Indianapolis as the group continues to support their newly released album, Dear God. No need for the big box store. 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

104.9 The Wolf, and it's going to be a good weekend to get outside and enjoy the sun and warm temperatures. You know, you're going to miss these days in a few months. Beauty weekend ahead. We're looking at sunshine throughout, 29 tomorrow, 31 on Sunday. So it is warm. Hopefully you have a friend with a swimming pool, or maybe even toss him a text. Hey, you got room on that boat for me? Sick.

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Maybe it's time you answered it.

looking at the weekend forecast, and I don't think you could get much better weather for tomorrow's I Love Regina Day taking place at Vic Park. It's the 24th edition of I Love Regina Day. It started back in 2002, and action-packed if you're going to be sitting around the house with the kids and be like, well, we don't want to waste that nice day. Starts up at 8:30 in the morning with the I Love Regina Run and Walk. And then 9 a.m. Victoria Park opens with the exhibitors and the children's activities. There is going to be live local entertainment, free treats and giveaways. There's face painting, petting zoo, pinata making. You can learn how to make a pinata before you smash it open and get all the goodies. TP teachings and more, and a free barbecue starting at 11 o'clock. And then wraps up at 3 o'clock. So you got nothing going on tomorrow. You want to take the kids out to do something fun. I Love Regina Day happening at Vic Park.

0: White Stripes streaming on thewolfrocks.com. It's Aaron. Well, this is great. ChatGPT can now text your friends. Yeah, they can now send messages on your behalf. This new update to the Mac app allows ChatGPT to prepare and send messages on its users' behalf. It'll allow ChatGPT to read through all of a person's messages so that it can analyze who you talk to and what about. No way, Jose. We don't need ChatGPT messaging our peeps. That's not good. Also, I wonder how many people are going to blame ChatGPT and say that it sent that you up message at 1 a.m. when they were feeling a little frisky.
1: Oh!

0: on 620 CKRM. I'm Dave Thomas, voice of the Saskatchewan Roughriders. Sunday is game day as the Riders take on the BC Lions. Countdown to kickoff with Tegan Witko and Wes Cates is at 2. The pregame show's at 4. And kickoff with Luke Mullender and I is at 5. 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

0: Mornings with Attitude. Aaron on the Wolf.
1: Oh, Friday. TGIF. And believe it or not, we're only 1 week away from the Wolf's 30th party at the Exchange. 1 week. It has snuck up on us. And it's a win your way in event. You can't buy these tickets. All right? This is an exclusive party. This is for listeners only. You got to listen to win your way into the Wolf's 30th. And I've got your last chance to win a four-pack of tickets to the Wolf's 30th. I'm not going to give them away yet, so I'm going to keep you hanging on. All right, you got to listen. Sometime before 6 o'clock, you will have the chance to win. Well, what could be? I'm pretty sure it is the last four-pack of tickets to the Wolf's 30th. So make sure you keep it locked on the Wolf for that cue to call.

104.9 The Wolf. It's Buck Cherry for your Friday afternoon. And I'm at the age now, I'm 32, where majority of my friends are having kids or have had them already. And most times I can't go on social media without seeing something baby related. It's just it's a quick age reminder, which kind of sucks because it feels like just 5 years ago I was on the playground playing Foursquare or Red Rover with all those people. And now they're literally raising another human.

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4: Vivian Campbell confirmed that his cancer has returned after a transplant failed to wipe out the illness. The Def Leppard guitarist was first diagnosed with Hodgkin's lymphoma in 2013. He underwent bone marrow surgery last year and was given the all clear as a result. But in a new interview, Campbell reported that he'd have to undergo more treatment. "There's only been one time that I felt cancer was going to kill me," he said. "In the winter of 2023, I got really scared about what was happening and the pace at which it was happening. And I realized at that point I had to do a donor transplant. It was my only hope to survive. I did that in January 25. I did a donor transplant. Unfortunately, it didn't stick. So the cancer has returned and I'm continuing treatments to manage it." That's Rock News for Cameron Okolita, your first choice when it comes to your debt problems. 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
3: 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The

All right, big birthday shout out to System of a Down frontman Serge Tankian. He's 59 today. On this day in 2005, Iron Maiden, they get pelted with eggs in California during their appearance at Ozfest. Bruce Dickinson reportedly made some negative comments about Ozzy Osbourne. They should have thrown more than just eggs. Don't trash talk Ozzy, especially at his own festival. 2023 on this day, Hooba Stank's The Reason hit 1 billion views on YouTube. Man, there are a lot of people in their feelings watching that music video. Finally, on this day in 1990, Alice in Chains released their debut album, Facelift. Contains probably their biggest hit to date, Man in the Box. And believe it or not, it's back on the Billboard's Hard Rock Streaming Songs chart. 36 years later, and it's still breaking eardrums everywhere. And that's this day in rock history on The Wolf. Going back to 1990. Man in the Box on The Wolf.

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0: 25 days and counting. That's all. We've gotten to this point under a month. Whew, time flies. It's crazy how I've been counting down to things like that and can remember that, September 15th. But I can't remember my... Well, I can't remember a lot of dates, okay? But I remember that one.
2: I went walking in the garden.

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The water is calling. Maybe it's time you answered it.

0: schoolboys and girls are having a hop at the local soda fountain. 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
1: Hey, the wolf.
2: Hey, yo, the wolf. It's Friday. It's 420. Let's smoke the bong. Let's play the song. I like to live my life in the fast lane.
1: Oh, do you now? I hope in the fast lane you're going over 100, because if you're on Ring Road, you're causing troubles, man.
2: Get out of here. Especially if you're trying to merge and you ain't going 100. Get out of here.
1: Oh, man. That's probably the number one cause of high blood pressure in this city.
2: And trains,
1: of course. Yeah. So speaking of high blood pressure, I guess we can lower the blood pressure.
2: That's right, sir. That is right.

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5: This is Wolf Weather.
6: Great weekend ahead of us. We're looking at clear and 9 tonight, warming up to 28 in the sun tomorrow. Hot one expected for Sunday, mix of sun and cloud, and 31. And the start of next week, mix of sun and cloud, and 25 on Monday. In Regina right now, sunny and 26.
5: This is Wolf Traffic.
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6: Nothing too major right now, but as traffic picks up, as people head out from work, you can expect the main arteries to get a little clogged up. Talking roadways, of course. Broad Street northbound right now towards Sask Drive. Maybe a little bit of traffic. And Louvain southbound heading towards Harbor Landing, you might see some moderate traffic. But other than that, that's all that I'm aware of. You can call or text if you do see anything out there. 306-936-9653.
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Linkin Park on The Wolf, which turns 30 this year. 1 week out from the big 30th party at The Exchange next Friday. A lot of people already on the guest list, and you could join them. We still got room for a few more. I got what could be the last four-pack of tickets up for grabs, and you'll have the chance to win your way to The Wolf's 30th coming up real soon.

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1: Give away 4-pack of tickets to the Wolf's 30th anniversary party next Friday, 1 week from today. Man, is it going to be a time. A lot of people on the guest list and just enough room for a few more. And big shout out to our sponsors, Guardian Roofing, Vintage Vinyl, Capital GMC, Regina Mazda, Queen City Footlongs, and then if you haven't partied enough at the Exchange, Birmingham's East is the official after party spot that evening. All right, we'll do a text in here just to get things rolling here. Text, I like to party, to 306-936-9653, and that gives everyone streaming a shot at this. And then keep your phone handy after you text, I like to party, because I could be calling you up and, well, you could be on your way to the Wolf's 30th. Again, I like to party, 306-936-9653.

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9: Turns out Youngblood broke his leg in a dirt bike accident at the Sturgis Motorcycle Rally in South Dakota earlier this month, but that didn't stop him from performing Tuesday night in Portugal, where he crowd surfed while sitting in a wheelchair. The UK singer was wheeled out onto the stage by two young women in nurses' outfits and at one point made his way into the audience, where the crowd did their part in holding him up as he rocked out in the wheelchair. Youngblood has one more date on his 2026 itinerary, a show this Friday in Belgium. After that, his schedule is clear, giving him time for his broken leg to heal. 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
1: 1 week from today, The Wolf's 30th anniversary party at The Exchange. And a lot of people text in for the chance to win this, what could be last four-pack of tickets to the Wolf's 30th. And there can only be one winner, unfortunately. I've got him on the line with me. John Morris, do you like the party?
2: I do.
1: Perfect. That's who we're looking for to join us a week from today at The Exchange for The Wolf's 30th.
2: Awesome. And I've been listening to you guys since you started.
1: Perfect, man. Hey, last but not least, this is one of the, if not final pair or final four pack of tickets that are going to be awarded.
2: Awesome.
1: Are you a big movie buff, John?
2: Barely.
1: All right. Well, John, I'm going to play a clip of a movie for you. And if you give me the proper title, you're going to win this four pack of tickets. And I'm going to give you a little hint to this movie, okay?
2: Alrighty.
1: So in 1996, this movie won the award for Best Picture at the Academy Awards. Now here's the clip.

0: That's quite the scream, John. You got a clue of what movie that is?
1: Oh, Braveheart.
0: Braveheart is correct.
1: Right on.
0: So in a, right at the end there when he's yelling on the table. I think that scream alone won that best picture for 1996.
1: Yeah.
0: John, congratulations, man. You've just scored 4 tickets to join us next Friday at the Exchange for the Wolf's 30th anniversary party.
1: Right on. That's awesome.
0: So put your party pants on and get ready for a hell of a night.
1: Thank you.

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0: And generally speaking, you have a hair of the dog after you have some cold ones after a night out. And you haven't had a cold one up to this point, but now you can because it's Friday and you're off work for the weekend. It's here, finally. You know, we played this for John, who just a little bit ago won 4-pack of tickets to the Wolf's 30th. And I think at this time that it's Friday after 5, we got to play it. That's right, you're free. But wait, hey, hold on. I just gave away those 4-pack of tickets, but there's more. I was informed that if you're down at I Love Regina Day in Vic Park tomorrow, if you stop by our booth, we'll have a QR code for you to scan for the chance to win your way to the Wolf's 30th. If you weren't lucky enough to win by listening, don't quit. Don't quit on us yet. Stop by our booth at I Love Regina Day tomorrow, and you could be on your way to the Wolf's 30th next Friday.

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The water is calling. Maybe it's time you answered it.

All right, time for today's daily shout out on the Wolf. And it's going out to Mark Zuckerberg for making us feel extremely poor. He quietly just bought a castle in Ireland. It's a 440-acre Gothic castle, estimated to be $35 million. That's what he paid. $35 million for a castle. And it is said to be on the site of a medieval killing floor known as the Murder Hole, where guests were trapped, bound, and dropped to their deaths. You know, when guests come over, you're like, oh, hey, want to see the new couch? This guy's like, want to see the Murder Hole?

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5: Nice weekend coming up. Late August heat. We got 9 degrees low tonight. Tomorrow sunny and 28, warming up to 31 with a mix of sun and cloud on Sunday. And a slight cool down for the start of next week. 25 with a mix of sun and cloud on Monday. At the moment, Regina, we're sitting sunny and 26.
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5: All right, so if you're heading eastbound on Victoria Avenue out of town, as many probably are right now to get to the cabin or the lake, eastbound on Vic Ave might be a little congested. And then southbound on Leuven, still seeing some moderate traffic if you're heading southbound towards Harbor Landing. Might see a little backed up. Other than that, you know, nothing else crazy. If you're heading out of town, take us on the go with the Wolf app. And of course, you can let me know if you see anything out there. 306-936-9653.
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I was going through the entire week thinking the Riders played tomorrow. Boy, would I have been widely disappointed turning the TV on tomorrow night. They don't play till Sunday. Sunday night, 5 o'clock kickoff. Riders are out in BC to take on the Lions, who are on a roll right now. They've won 3 in a row. Riders looking to bounce back after that loss to Hamilton last night. This is a big, big game in the West. Should be a really good game, too. So again, Riders, 5 o'clock kickoff Sunday night. While you're winding down on your weekend, you can tune in and check that game out. What if

Gloria Sun's on the wolf for your drive home, and Slash has a new snake named after him. The species was discovered in Papua New Guinea, and it's called Lealophis slashy. We'll just call it the Slash snake. All right, and it was named after him because of lifelong support for reptiles and zoos and natural history education. And a snake named after Slash. I bet you this snake's favorite song to feature Slash is Slither. I'll see myself out now.

0: Nation lives on 620 CKRM. I'm Dave Thomas, voice of the Saskatchewan Roughriders. Sunday is game day as the Riders take on the BC Lions. Countdown to kickoff with Tegan Witko and Wes Cates is at 2. The pregame show's at 4. And kickoff with Luke Mullender and I is at 5. 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
6: This will be the biggest show of the year. Foo Fighters just stepped up to be the opener for AC/DC during their upcoming St. Louis tour stop on September 8th. AC/DC have been touring with support from the Pretty Reckless, who no longer appear on the St. Louis date. No word was given why the Pretty Reckless bowed out of the show. Currently, they're slated to appear at Rocklahoma's 20th Anniversary Festival on September 6th, followed by a September 9th headlining show in Indianapolis as the group continues to support their newly released album, Dear God. No need for the big box store. 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
1: That's it. That's all for me today and this week. Appreciate you checking out the show as always. Back at it Monday, 2 to 6. We got a weekend, great weather coming up. Whatever you're getting up to, enjoy it. I Love Regina Day at Vic Park tomorrow. And if you're not doing anything tomorrow night, Birmingham's East is going to be the place to be if you're a Tragically Hip fan. They're showing the CBC broadcast of the Tragically Hip's final performance from 10 years ago. So that'll be intriguing and fun and hopefully loud. If you're not into any of that, whatever you get up to this weekend, just, of course, keep it legal. Don't do anything I wouldn't do. We'll talk next week. Take good care.